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Way back in 1969, that was Ronnie Burns with his big hit back then, Smiley. Coming up now, another Australian artist, Merrill Bainbridge, Under the Water.

0: Out of 1979, that was Jojo Zepp and the Falcons with their hit, Hit and Run. We're into the last hour of the show, but stick around. After 3 o'clock, it'll be Paul Barrett driving you home today, playing more with the biggest hits and greatest memories. And from 6 until 9, it's Grey Tiernan with the Aussie Homegrown Show. And to finish off the evening, it'll be Jesse after 9 o'clock with the Night Shift, only here on 101 FM.
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0: It's your Monday drive home with Logan City's 101 FM and Paul Barrett here again this afternoon to start the working week. Hello, hope you've had a great weekend and a good day at the office. Thank you very much to Laurie Calvert, back again next Monday from midday with the afternoon show, including the 70s Lunchbox, each and every weekday afternoon from midday. There's Noah Kahan and The Great Divide, and we kicked off your drive home for a Monday with Sophie Ellis-Bextor committing murder on the dance floor for a Monday afternoon. Music on the way from the guy who'll be in town later on next year. Also, something from Jimmy Cliff, The Pretenders, Morgan Wallen and Post Malone teaming up together. The son of Julio and Eric Carmen from the Dirty Dancing soundtrack as well. And we are off to see the Werewolves of London with Warren Zevon before four. Remember, 40Ks are out all those school zones through until four as the kids and the young people make their way home from school for a Monday afternoon. The latest in traffic coming your way through the afternoon. Remember, if you see any incidents or accidents, you can let us know and be a 101 phone ranger, 3808 8101. And the team in the AIR newsroom will keep us up to date with all the latest in news. And before six, we'll see who is blowing out the candles today, being the 7th of September. And we'll also open up the history book to see what has happened today, being the 7th as well, through the afternoon, with music on the way next from Bruno Mars. Right here, only on 101 FM and Logan City's only live and local drive home.
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0: East Queensland. I hope you had a great day yesterday. And there's Robbie, better man. I know that my father, he certainly did teach me how to be a better man. And speaking of Robbie, I was doing the rounds of Netflix yesterday on a lazy Sunday afternoon, and I see that his movie, Better Man by Robbie, is on Netflix at the moment. So if you're a Robbie Williams fan and you want to see a great biopic, well, the Better Man movie is a good one to see. And he is portrayed as a monkey in the movie. There you go. There'd probably be a couple of people who would say that fits him well. But yeah, if you're a fan of Robbie, in the words of Molly Meldrum, do yourself a favour and check it out if you haven't yet seen it. It's a good flick. 16 after 4, the great music continues soon with the Bee Gees and Richard Clapton next on 101 FM.
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0: Bargain Cities 101, Aussie home ground, Monday night. Hello, it's great with you. This is new for me. I haven't done this one before, so we'll see how we go today. We've got some great music lined up for you. Good Aussie and New Zealand artist, including that one for Jet. Yeah, they formed in 2001 in Melbourne. Great song too. Look What You've Done. Girl Overboard was in there. And Australian Crawl. Oh no, not you again. That's what they say when I enter the building. Oh no, not you again. But look, we've got some great music lined up for you in the Aussie homegrown tonight. Coming up, we've got Air Supply, Sherbet, 1927. I've got The Twilights, a classic from them as well too. Dragons coming up as well too. We've got a whole heap of great songs for you tonight. Stick around, won't you? Right here at Logan Cities 101.
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Just rolling out some of those great Australian and New Zealand artists tonight. Like that one for Jess Mowboy. Just love that song. That's Where I'll Stay.

I'm gonna send a flood, gonna drown them out. 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

0: San Jose.
1: So we're continuing our theme of going around the world, looking at different places. So today we're in the US with San Jose, or heading to San Jose. And as I mentioned, this song is about a Welsh market town. It comes from Marty Wilde. Taking

So there's the question this morning. Do you know the way to San Jose, or would you like to go to Abergavenny? Simply go to the Facebook page. Let me know which of those two you would most like to hear. And the song with the most love gets the spin at about 10 to 8 this morning here on Logan Cities 101. A bit of CCR this morning.

Oh, just mesmerized by that wonderful lead guitar riff, isn't it? Just great. And then we have a little bit of Queen, a little bit of Magic on a Tuesday morning on your More Music Breakfast.

Place of the Year from Vardy Wild this morning, taking a trip to Abergavenny, a little Welsh market town. So, Mr. and Mrs. Google, tell me. Haven't quite been there, but it'd be interesting to find out, wouldn't it? Anyway, at 11 minutes to 7, that's your choice this morning on our Battle of the Stars between Dione and Marty this morning.

So they're the two songs in our Battle of the Stars for today. Dionne Warwick, and Do You Know the Way to San Jose? And Mighty Wild's Abba Gavini, and the winner comes up in about 30 minutes. We'll play the entire song for you then.

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